Canada having a graduation party. They turned it down to a reasonable amount. We'll be clear to report.

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Respond to abdominal pain, back pain. N19, Longview Street. Cross streets are Ocean Avenue and Beach Street. 100. Respond to abdominal pain, back pain. N19, Longview Street. Cross streets are Ocean Avenue and Beach Street.

0: 1787. The 13, he's got two orders with her. Both are no contact.
1: Roger.
0: That was, Rhode Island.
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Engine 2 and 200. Respond to seizures victim at 70 Morgan Street. Cross streets are Waldo Street and Vauxhall Street. Engine 2 and 200. Respond to seizures victim at 70 Morgan Street. Cross streets are Waldo Street and Vauxhall Street.

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0: T42. I'll be standing by for the tow.
1: Roger. HQ. Excellent.
2: Go ahead, 602. The driver from that crash we evaluated has decided that he wants to be transported, so we're going to start assessing him now, and we're probably going to transport.
3: Received. W, can you start the next two ambulances to the Sweet Bowl on a priority two?
0: Received. Starting an ambulance, priority two to the Sweet Bowl. For DMS, priority two, and it's a Sweet Bowl assignment. Waterford EMS, priority two, Speed Bowl assignment for the evening. That's Waterford EMS, priority two, for a Speed Bowl standby. 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
2: Why is the back door though?
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0: Bradford 600 responding.
1: 600 responding to the Speedball.
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3: 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We're assessing.
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1: Roger.
2: 600 responding to the speed ball.

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0: Responding to the speed wall.
1: Received. Okay. And if you would, just give them a heads up when you get to 85.
2: Received.

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1: Muchas gracias.
2: Am I coming over on dispatch or FDPD ops?
3: You're on FDPD ops, and so is the incoming ambulance. We'll be getting 600.
2: Received, thank you.
0: I-21 is showing expired in 2024 as well as canceled due to reason being sold on a blue Nissan Sentra. Unconfirmed insurance. Malcolm Chalmers out of Prospect.

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1: 哎，这是 JFC。
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0: Good.
3: Valid to John Cataldo out of Norwich. I'm showing him as a supervised file 17.
1: BLS from the speedball.

0: 100. Respond to difficulty breathing. At 318 State Street. Cross streets are Meridian Street and Huntington Street. The draft choice. 100. Respond to difficulty breathing. At 318 State Street. Cross streets are Meridian Street and Huntington Street. The draft choice.
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back to a green Ford F-250 to a Daniel LaFlamme out of Norwich. The status on that reg needs revoked due to being transferred.

I have a noise complaint. Caller says it's on Cedar Grove between Georgiana and Dow. The call is from Dow Street. He doesn't know exactly where it's coming from, but it says it's across from the Veterans Field on Cedar Grove.

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1: 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How are you doing?
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0: 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Just want to confirm the plate. I have Bravo X-ray 08332.
1: That's correct.
0: Nothing back on that, please.

FBI attack with a Venmo. You ready? Give me Kilo, Mike, Hotel, Lima, Whiskey, 4, Alpha, Kilo, 5, November, Uniform, 005905.

0: have it coming back on a 2022 blue Hyundai Elantra. The mail I ran is DRO. Insurance confirmed in real time. The plate I have on the vehicle is Juliet Oscar Kilo, Connecticut plate.
1: Roger.

0: 602 to Speedball Command. We're cleared from the LNM. 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
1: You can head this way. 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Advise me when you're near 85 at Crossroads.
0: Reese,

0: 73.
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0: Yeah, Hodges Square, Connecticut, DW 96004.

0: 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We are on Route 85.
1: Receive.
0: Headed back to the traffic.

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1: Valid and clear.
0: I might have missed it. Was the vehicle good as well?
1: Roger, it's valid on a 2010 gray Jeep Liberty. Insurance confirmed your girlfriend.

0: 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I see we have arrived with those people.
1: Three, Delta.
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1: I was just going to make sure that command made sure we can get out too.
0: Received. Utility 54, do you copy?
2: Received. Stand by.
1: Thank you.
2: Go ahead, ambulances, switch your places.
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1: We're going to wait until 602 comes in and then we'll go out.

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1: I just got waved down at Montauk and Willits. Apparently there's two JVs, one wearing a black hoodie, one wearing a red hoodie, at Ocean and Farmington. Apparently looking into windows and going through yards. I'm going to go play the area.
2: Five's going to start that way.
0: Roger, 4-5, can you start to explore? 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
1: Apparently they were looking to throw a log through a back window of a house on that corner. The reporting party said he scared them off.
2: Name of the report, Albion 105.
0: Roger, we'll do.

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1: Apparently they ran down Flint Street. She wanted to start playing the area of Montauk.

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0: A gray 2014 Hyundai Tucson, unconfirmed insurance to a Samantha Marquand out of Oakville.

0: 喜欢上去。
1: Shaking the wind, God, the house that they were prowling on was 558 Ocean Avenue. I'm going to be doing a walkthrough of the property just to make sure.
2: Roger, the female occupant of that residence just called in on 911 and said she was advised by that gentleman that the JVs were looking through her window, so she is aware that you are in the area.
1: All right,

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0: And male 10 is toilet just running constantly.
1: Roger.
2: Samantha is valid. No hit, Sam, Oakville.

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1: For your set.
2: What's up? Property state.
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0: 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If you're all set.
1: Yeah, that's affirmative.
0: Received.
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0: 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The other PD for Jason.
1: Roger.
2: Very clear and hard to speak.
1: Roger.

听得通。听过哈。I'm being from the guy going over to state level 02266. The retro great Southern Fireball Flying Jet has from Michael Tomlin and a B4 in Boston Post. Sure, suspended it to insurance compliance and confirm insurance.

0: 706.
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0: Headquarters Sectors 3 and 2, start towards the address 196 Broad Street for motor vehicle theft in progress. It's going to be a 2010 Kia Soul, color black, obtaining further. 196 Broad.
1: 3 copies.

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It's going to be Connecticut Reg Alpha Romeo 13253 AR 13253.

0: one can start in that way as well. 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
1: It's going to be a black 2010 Kia Soul, Connecticut, Alfa Romeo 13253 in front of the address. The vehicle does not have a key inside. 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
1: Negative. 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

0: 101 HQ, Sigma 5. 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
0: Please come back, please.
1: Roger, stand by.
0: Yeah.
1: He's coming back clear and valid.
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That was clear.

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Sector 5 and Sector 4. One 16 via 3, unit number Alpha 1. Call it like to speak with an officer regarding the daughter of his roommate. He's reporting the daughter's been causing problems and owes him money. We'd like to speak with an officer regarding how to proceed with her. The daughter does not live there, and she's not currently at that location.

0: Sector 3 and Sector 1. Noise complaint at 30 South Ledger Street for loud music. 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She's stating that it has gotten louder.
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12942. 12942. Roger. 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
3: 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She calls back. 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Clear for now.
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0: 我让你去支撑。
1: 120 is 20. Okay, to 100. Just as after you guys signed on just now, the caller just called back, attempted to cancel. We advised her we're unable to cancel.
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1: Once the leader.

Sector 3 and Sector 2. Sector 2. We have the fire department on scene, 35 Brainerd Street. Female caller had a male, older male, that was at her apartment in poor health. 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

0: have your claim. Lincoln Howard, right next to the South Cove with Connecticut. Bravo Papa 02704.
1: Sorry, getting you back.
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1: 13, thank you, boss.

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是这样。119-0355-670-6705-6705-6705-6705-6705-6705-6705-6705-6705-6705-6705-6705-6705-6705-6705-6705-6705-6705-6705-6705-6705-6705-6705-6705-6705-6705-6705-6705-6705-6705-6705-6705-6705-6705-6705-6705-6705-6705-6705-6705-6705-6705-6705-6705-6705-6705-6705-6705-6705-6705-6705-6705-6705-6705-6705-6705-6705-6705-6705-6705-6705-6705-6705-6705-6705-6705-6705-6705-6705-6705-6705-6705-6705-6705-6705-6705-670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

0: 3Q. What did that plane come back to?
1: Plane comes back to a Chanel Johnson 513 of 90 out of New Britain, and she does have that 5 out of the tribe.

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0: I'm just going to confirm the plate that you guys ran. Is it Bravo Papa 82704?
1: That's a negative. Standby.

0: That's coming back valid on a 2017 Toyota RAV4 color gray. Insurance is confirmed in real time.
1: Roger, that's the fleet we have here.
0: Roger that.

Engine 2, Engine 1, Truck 2, Battalion Chief, and 200. Respond to natural gas incident at 77 Adelaide Street, Unit 2. Cross streets are Central Avenue and Eastern Avenue. Engine 2, Engine 1, Truck 2, Battalion Chief, and 200. Respond to natural gas incident at 77 Adelaide Street, Unit 2. Cross streets are Central Avenue and Eastern Avenue.

0: Engine 3, N100. Respond to unconscious, unresponsive, with medic. At 35, Shaw Street. Unit A. Cross streets are Harborne Street and Pratt Street. Engine 3, N100. Respond to unconscious, unresponsive, with medic. At 35, Shaw Street. Unit A. Cross streets are Harborne Street and Pratt Street.
1: 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Disregard that tell.
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0: Meeting at Boat Sink. This is Combination Charlie 323448. Hey Charlie, 323448. 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
1: Roger, you gonna stay back?
0: 2's that number. Mel saying he was on his bicycle and two Hispanic kids on a scooter came up and sprayed him in the face with something and then took off.

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Last name is Scott. First name is Carnell. Charlie Alpha Romeo November Echo Lima 6664. Scooter was last seen going Bank Street towards Howard.

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0: Sector 5 and Sector 4. Mansfield Road, the Mansfield Apartments. I would like to speak with an officer, possibly report her sister missing. Sister went on a date, has not been heard from since earlier this evening. She didn't communicate if she was staying out all night. Her vehicle is missing. This is the last known location that she was at. Caller's going to be in the parking lot in a black 2022 Toyota RAV4.
1: 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Very abnormal for them. Wanted to make sure everything was okay.
2: Right.

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0: Connecticut, Bravo Kilo, 7-4-7-9-3. 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

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The female reporter is reporting that they went on a date at Tusker's, possibly at 470 Bank. 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
0: 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Echo Victor Alpha. 727-07. 01.
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0: Yeah, with a 47. Route 1. Utopia. 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

going to Norwich. Is it possible to have one of your units come to the Windsor West lobby and assist us in Montville? 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
0: 302 Elm Street is going to be Jeffrey Barbershop. 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

0: callers on Water Street to the rear of the Harbor Cantina. I came outside of work to find his car's on. He does have both keys with him. My partner took the call. 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

0: QB cornerback. 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
1: Hold this. 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

0: headquarters, Sector 2. I tried to call him back. Negative contact.
1: Okay. I'll be in the area for a while. Something else changes. Clear from that. No problem.

Engine 2, Truck 2, Battalion Chief, and 200. Respond to fire alarms at 37 Bristol Street. Cross streets are Walker Street and Williams Street. Engine 2, Truck 2, Battalion Chief, and 200. Respond to fire alarms at 37 Bristol Street. Cross streets.

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0: 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Agency is on the scene. 2.5 story. Nothing shown from the exterior. I'll investigate.
1: 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Nothing shown. 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Investigating.
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1: Yeah, investigated.
0: Here.

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0: 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Feels like he's going to have a seizure. 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That's engine 1, left for EMS, medic 14, priority 1 to number 41A relaying, PD. 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
1: 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Thank you.
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1: Roger, engine 2.
2: Four.
3: 280 Gardner Avenue, unit Delta 1. We have the fire department responding. 55-year-old male, altered mental status. The female caller states that he was also being argumentative, combative with her. If you want to just go along.
2: Fuck.
4: 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Engine 3 and 200, respond to sick, unknown, with medic, at 280 Gardner Avenue, Unit D1. Cross streets are Conrad Nassetta Lane and Georgetown Road, Georgetown Village.
2: 3 in room.
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1: 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The caller said the patient was going to be outside the main entrance near the circle, closer to ambulatory care.
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N19, Falls Avenue. 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Engine 2 and 200. 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N19, Falls Avenue. Cross streets are Rosemary Street and Grove Street.

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2: 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Cross streets are Alger Street and Crescent Street, Hawkins Park.

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1: Shoulder dislocation.
0: All right, 10-4. We'll be responding shortly.
1: Proceed to 200, responding shortly.

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0: first.
1: Engine 3 back first two and in quarters.
2: Chris over there, get back to the phone, please.
3: Is. 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
2: 10-4, I'll just start making my way over.
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4: 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He's going to walk that way.

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0: One on the transfer and deal us.
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2: 9160, 122 Boston Post Road at Aldi's. We've heard mail and produce currently. He's wearing a mask, black clothing, dreadlocks. His camper in the parking lot wants him removed from the store and the parking lot. Thinks he might be trying to steal something. It's going to be Nelson.

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1: I take it medic 14 is canceled.
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2: Roger.
1: You said a caller was?
2: It was an employee.

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1: Clear and available.
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0: 23. 23. You say he's got a camper in the lot?
2: That's what management says.

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1: Go ahead.
0: First one's Bravo Kilo 28206. And the second is a camper trailer, Bravo Fox 41422.
2: Post 1, can you call dispatch?

0: 911, Kendra 11, Susan Harris. 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
0: Roger.
1: I was on reports.

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0: 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Be 3 people riding e-bikes on the road and doing wheelies.

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0: .374 Broad Street for a signal 10, coming in as burglary, loading dock motion, no key holder, no permit.
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0: wrecker came and picked up the vehicle for 12990, the arrest from earlier.
1: Hey, what's going on, P-Car, I was shooting auto.

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Respond party 1 to number 32 Wayhill Road for the 61-year-old female fall with possible broken wrist. The outside of the backyard and near syncope. That's Waterford EMS Engine 5, party 1 to number 32 Wayhill Road for the 61-year-old female fall near syncope. 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

0: advise that you can call Freeporting, Connecticut, 9 Alpha Golf, Lima, Unit 8, 2014 Volkswagen Jetta, color black. 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Vehicle comes out of Old Lyme. That's CVS. 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
1: One. I'm almost at my cruiser. Let me know. Just coming from downtown. Roger.
0: Caller wishes to remain anonymous unless we locate the vehicle, but it does come out of 77 Grassy Hill Road, Old Line.

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1: Oh.

0: 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Just sounds like people talking, possibly near the deli area, maybe an employee.
1: QM50, start that way as well.
0: Roger, thank you. They've called about 10 times in the last 20 minutes.
1: Roger, can we call the store and see if there's anything on it?
0: Roger, working on it.

0: 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What do you need?
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0: Thank you, 911. We got a hold of the store manager. He said everything's okay there. His name is Lionel. He's going to meet you by the front door. He does have an employee with that number. He's works at the deli department. If you just want to go with him, check on.
1: Roger, we're 23.

0: 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Engine 5 and W5 returning.
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1: Medic 11, you copy?
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0: Squad 4 here.
2: Drunk wine horse.
0: Thank you.
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0: 21, sir.

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Respond to cardiac emergency at 44 Lee Avenue. Cross streets are Ocean Avenue and Bank Street. Second Star of Jacob. Engine 1 and 100. Respond to cardiac emergency at 44 Lee Avenue. Cross streets are Ocean Avenue and Bank Street. Second Star of Jacob.

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Beach, clear to 919. Could you head to number 1515 Freedom Way, Unit 84? You'll be meeting a gentleman reporting his vehicle struck in the parking lot overnight. He does have video of it.

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0: Can you head out to 15 Pumpkin Grove, next to them, is the house being built? Parties are on that property, picking products. Our contact with the builder, no one's supposed to be there. 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
1: Okay.

East Sherman, North Bryant, Tacoma. Put that on with 10 a.m. start. Copy. 13, Palm Sea,

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1: 7410 Second Road. Coming for caller saying two large branches in her yard, stating they did not come from her trees.

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6332, comes back on a 2017 Volvo S90, color blue, valid until 2028, to a Bailey Wolderman out of Preston, valid insurance.

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2: Six
1: 05.
0: Cinema. Thank you, I'll head up to 17.
1: Yeah, that way too. Believe it's possibly on Route 32, but could be on Old Norwich. She wasn't exactly sure where he was.
3: Roger, you got cut off. What is it?
1: It's going to be an MVA, no injury. Old Norwich at Mohegan Ave.

6074. 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

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The 54 issues from last night, something about a stolen car that was never actually stolen.

0: 332 northbound at the connector. All vehicles are in that breakdown lane.
1: Receive.

to you, Islam. Luan Prima, Party 1, number 39 Mill Road, Islam, for the 73-year-old female, fall, dehydrated. That's Luan Prima, Party 1, mutual aid to Islam, number 39 Mill Road, for the 73-year-old female, fall, dehydrated, 1308. W61 responding, switching over. 61 in route.

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1: Q, what's the information about the three?
2: Sierra, you're hooked. Go again.
1: That line in the CAD about a three.
2: The caller, you saw Lopez, said there was a female out in front of the church that had a pink gun in her waistband. She wouldn't answer any other questions. She was just screaming.
0: Very true. I'm coming around to that. Horse and Ramble.

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1: Got it. 99, where you headed in? For your 27? 85. Yeah, I'll take care of that for you.
0: Roger.
1: Appreciate it.

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1: Trans 41, female. 37, booking starting. 4027, area's activated.
2: 2-1. Were you able to make contact with caller?
3: I think I am now. Down by the old AT&T. By the way, not Washington.

0: 行，快点到时候说。Officer, the layer will come in.
1: I'm coming over.
0: Roger, can you spring a victim's right car, please? Thank you.
2: Please.

0: on Sector 2.
1: Good.
0: Any on-site charges or just a prompt?
1: Roger, on-site. To be disorderly and violation of the order.
0: Roger.
2: 602.
3: 82.
2: I entered everything in, if you want to just double check it for me. I do see the expiration on the Chio to Sienna.
3: Roger, what is that?

0: QQ。
1: I'll be clear with the National Board. I mean, you should see FS LeBron and one day, I'll say.
0: Thank you.
2: Post 1 second, so I can take care of the problem for you.
0: Thank you.

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1: 4.
0: 65 Westwood Avenue. Meet up with Marcus Hodges. He'd like to speak with an officer regarding a lock being put on his unit.
1: Four copies.

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1: That road hazard. 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I just checked that whole area. I got nothing.
0: We have this on 85 right next to the cross.

of Giuliano's today commercial, Alpha Papa 32693, connected Alpha Papa.

0: Papa 32693, comes back to 1996 Chevy 2500 Suburban, color gray, expired in 2022, can be one seamless better. Thank you.
1: I think I see the one it was. Looks like someone fixed it. You can clear that.
2: Ready.

0: 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Is there a storage unit number or a description of the vehicle?
1: My partner's gonna call him back.

0: emergency vehicles, a couple ATVs, and dirt bikes going down Parkway North towards Walmart.
1: 3-6.
2: Sector 4. He left. He said he's on his way back. He gave 10 minutes.
0: Four copies. Can you put the phone number in the CAD so we can call him?
2: Okay, I'll put it in the CAD. 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
0: Roger, thank you.

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1: To Eastside.
2: Give
1: me a second, bro. No, I'm East Lime, 95 southbound, exit 75 for the MBA, 1425.
2: I'll do motorcycle place when you're ready.

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3: 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Respond to abdominal pain, back pain, at 33 Tilly Street, Unit 1. Cross streets are Green Street and Washington Street.

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2: Hunterford, Wolf Spider responding. I-95 South, out for exit 75, 23.
1: Was that the 01? Wait.
2: I believe Reddit 14 might be on the same part of that.

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0: Johnny Yala, clear him down with register for 3, go with the next.
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3: I'm there.
2: Roger,
3: thank you. Fly 4 is on scene, 75 South.
0: 5-4,
1: Roger. Station B, can you start Chesterfield for this first fire?
0: Will do.
4: 3-4-3 is transporting Iowa, Salina.
1: 4-3, have you transporting?
4: 3-23.
1: I got Chesterfield started.
0: Boy, we got about 75 yards, area burn. That's small on the ground. Let's get that area covered.
1: Alright, I had him start Chesterfield. I'm with the caller now. We're not going to take this truck in there.

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1: W18.
0: All right, one minor BLS injury at this wreck is 75. No fluids. We're going to stand by for EMS transports.
1: Repeat, W18 reporting minor injuries for transport. Standing by. No fluids, please. Okay.
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0: 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How do you want him to come in? Meet you at the road, Grassy Hill?
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1: So EMS is probably going to end up doing CPR.

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1: You can clear the call on 95. EMS has two refusals. We're clear and available.
0: Copy W18, clear on the call on the 95 southbound. EMS has two refusals. This is 4245.
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1: Yeah, from Chesterfield Gonstein.
0: To Chesterfield Gonstein.
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1: Mary 2, 10 you copy. 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

0: south and northbound lanes.
1: Ready. 2015 to a James Peter out of Miami, Florida.

0: engine 1, engine 3, squad 4, respond to number 4, Gallup Lane, for a hazmat general, it's a 100 pound propane tank leaking outside. 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

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No

200. Respond to sick, unknown. At 14, Rosemary Street. Cross streets are Cole Street and Terrace Avenue. 200. Respond to sick, unknown. At 14, Rosemary Street. Cross streets are Cole Street and Terrace Avenue.

1800 Station 8. The patient was walking in the street, doesn't leave him the address, looking for him.

0: 一直让这个事情来。
1: Patient.
0: Patient A, we look for the patient, no patient found it, we're returning.
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0: you're
1: returning. 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
0: Cam, if you could go speak with Anthony Versanti at 5 Baptist Lane, he is reporting that there are about 7 or 8 vehicles parked on his lawn so they could attend the hole in the wall beach.

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1: All right, if you haven't received any calls, south on at 86 for Lindsay Carl with.
2: Impedance cell block for the male withdrawals. Flyer for DMS 42, number 41 Avery Lane, the PD and cell block for the male withdrawals. 1649.
0: Sector 2, 93 State Fair Road, Unit Bravo 2. They'd like to report a stolen plate.

0: 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Nine 275 Great Neck Road at Harkness State Park. It's gonna be a text to 911 for a possible child neglect. 10-year-old child being mistreated. Watch the dad grab the child. Gray T-shirt, khakis, cargo shorts. He grabbed the boy by the arm aggressively and said he's going to be him into next week. Possible name of Cody. The dad. And Elliot for the phone. They're mapping right on the beach, trying to get a better location.
1: Did you have a chance to contact the state yet?
0: Negative. Do you want us to transfer it to the state? It's a text to 911.
1: No, just call the state police and let them know what's going on. It's their jurisdiction. Either them or DEEP.
0: Where is he?

0: 22. How's the RL come back?
1: Oh, never mind. She's out there.

0: chicken. Can you enter that plate into collect 102, and I'll be clear of the report.
1: Another?

0: gate 7 this year. Are we clear to come in door 1?
1: All right, just stand by there. We're coming out.

0: HQ to 908.
1: ETA for deep.
2: Negative, he said he was sending him now.
1: Roger. Description of the individuals.

0: The father's wearing a gray t-shirt and khaki cargo shorts.
1: Roger.
0: That's the only description that she gave. Yes. She has not answered since.
1: Roger.
2: East View is the best location we have the beach.
0: Affirmative, that's where it's mapping. She has not replied since. Area of where the boardwalk meets the beach.
3: In place.
4: Between April 30th and 2 days ago.
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0: less than you if you enter from maintenance garage area. 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
1: Can you add the caller's number to the call, please?
0: Roger, what is

0: 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It's Holy 2-3 at the hospital.
1: Cooper.
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0: Atlantic over, Howard.
1: Thank you, Bob.
0: Four eastbound. We have officers in currently the coastal highway of Flanders Road in our town. We just took two calls for a possible evading. It was described as a red Toyota unknown type, operated by a female driver, heading eastbound towards your town. We'll get your phone as we get.
1: Gold Star at Flanders.
0: Yes, not occurring in our town, but they're heading your direction. The officers are rude. It's unknown what they hit. No injuries reported.
1: Roger.

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0: And the valid permit was one valid item.
1: Okay, thanks, Shirley.

0: Andrew. Andrew.
1: We spoke with a caller. She's uncooperative, however, she indicated that they left the beach and was possibly

0: 32, the 20. 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

0: GOA. I'm going to see if Deep needs to chat with us when they get here.
1: Wicked.
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1: They've cut off air.

0: Engine 3. 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At 620 Ocean Avenue. 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Engine 3. 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At 620 Ocean Avenue. Cross streets are Ocean Park and Westridge Road. Toby May Park.
1: Sector 5, 620 Ocean Avenue, Toby May Park. Residents called the fire department to help them unlock their vehicle. Fire department and...

0: dropped out after you said call the fire department.
1: Oh, I'm sorry, I apologize. Resident called the fire department asking for an unlock on their vehicle. They locked their keys in the vehicle. Fire department, engine 3 is responding. Engine 3 is asking for an officer to also go.
0: Okay.

0: Adrian.
1: Chiefs on scene, they're all sound. We'll be 21, no report.
0: Roger, 12.
2: Roger.
1: Unless it's an emergency, a kid's stuck in a vehicle or anything, we're not going to get involved. You said you do have the kid? Unless there's a child stuck in a vehicle, it's an emergency. We're not going to get involved.
0: Roger, 10-4.

0: Sector 5 in Sierra. That female did call here. I advised her, there's an old child in the vehicle, to call a locksmith or a tow company. She apparently went and called the fire department.
1: Yeah, that's fine. There's other FTs that will do a lot of elsewhere on the guards too.

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1: Okay.
2: Start truck three, truck two with traffic. I'll need their lockout kit.
1: Receive, sorry, truck two. Sector five, for Lima, you're all set.
2: 10-4.
3: Ocean Avenue. Cross streets are Ocean Park and Westridge Road. Toby May Park. Truck 2. Respond to assist the public. At 620, Ocean Avenue. Cross streets are Ocean Park and Westridge Road. Toby May Park.

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1: Engine 3, can you give me the plate of that vehicle?
0: Roger, Connecticut passenger Adam John 07452.

0: Well, Jersey 3, that's coming back for valid on a 2015 Acura MDX color black. I will put that in the call.
1: Thank you.
2: Julian out of Cove Road, Lyme.
0: Okay.
2: Go ahead.

to be attempting East Line Fire, East Line EMS will be responding to the motor vehicle accident, car versus scooter, the area of Flanders Road and New Flanders Road. That station will be repeating attention on East Line Fire, East Line EMS. If you're responding to the area of Flanders Road and New Flanders Road for a car versus scooter with one person down the roadway.

0: 是妻子的错呀。
1: Sorry, I cut you off. 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
0: Stewart in Shaw Street, now in front of 7th Stewart, with Connecticut Alpha Hotel, 84680.
2: Horizontal.

0: Tony, thank you.
1: One three six four seven two five eight zero.
2: CRO, she's solid and clear. Vehicle comes back, expired on a white 2015 Toyota Camry, expired 4/20 of this year, on confirmed insurance.
3: Roger, clear to CR. Unregistered, uninsured, what's your pleasure for the bond?
4: I'm not sure he's fine.
3: Roger.
5: The vehicle is valid, Class Delta, to a Jason Packer out of King Arthur Drive, Niantic. 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
0: Thank you, driver.

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1: Ford Explorer, color white, going Jason Packer out of King Arthur Drive, Niantic.
0: Roger, can you just go to the goal?

1724 to off. 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

0: 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A black flatbed and then a red Jetta.
1: Roger, from 156.
0: Roger.

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0: 98109, 12 Douglas Lane, Storage Solutions, LLC. Third commercial burglar alarm, coming in at zone 1, hall entry door.
1: Roger, Mel.

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2: HQ to 916. By DEP, but if you could head towards the Powers Lake State Boat Launch off of Whistletown Road, the caller from the Yale Outdoor Center is reporting that there are three youths on jet skis who are causing a ruckus not only on the lake itself, but when people attempt to speak to them to curb their actions, they're being disrespectful to the people on land.

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0: 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Everything's activated, seatbelt secure.
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0: Negative.
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0: Sector 2 and Sector 1. Sector 2 and Sector 1, in the area of 35 Crest Street. 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

0: whatever down the way.
1: Southbound, just south of the 81 on, correction, the 81 on ramp for a two car. Back up for an incident on scene.

0: was that for a checkup for an engine unseen?
1: Right, secondary to motor vehicle accident.
0: Out of

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0: engine 5, truck 1, squawk 4, squawk for EMS medic 11, a party went to 95 southbound, there is exit 81 for the MVA, troops out with it. That's engine 5, truck 1, squawk 4, squawk for EMS medic 11, a party went 95 southbound, area of exit 81 for the MVA. Operating ops 5, 18, 55.
1: Squawk 4.
0: Squawk 4.

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1: Six line route, perfect.
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1: We can go with just one for now. It was called in by the troop. They did not request to.
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0: I was called in by the troop. They said it was either the 81 on-ramp or just south of the 81 on-ramp, southbound side.
1: I didn't see anything as we were going north then. We're going to loop back around.

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We'll be clear. 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
2: Poison.
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0: 18 in Avis. 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We have 4 BLS transports.
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1: Southbound, half mile past exit 81.
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0: 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Crash Street Road, Ferry Road, Boston Post Road. Operate on up 5, 1913.
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0: Thank you, bye. You can just check the area while you're down there. Guthrie Place and the circle around the Lighthouse Inn. Fellows reporting 2 to 3 quads riding around the circle. No regards to the stop signs. Appear to be young teenagers.
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1: Roger, OB 32, they're off the road, they're off the road, they're off the road.

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1: Six-oh-one,
0: have you transporting WH1? 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So we're gonna put the call under control. 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
1: Marie, CWH1 putting the scene under control. Waiting for 600 to transport. 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WNHR 373, 1921.

Toronto Tribune, Holland. Officers attempted to stop at Route 12 for an older orange Corvette. It hopped on 95 northbound, but I did 86, 87.

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1: Sir, you're on scene.
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1: Marie T, Sally Port's open.
0: That looks close to me.
1: The gate right now.
2: John, door one, we'll walk her out to the bay.
0: What stretcher?
2: Yeah, just a stretcher.

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1: Ocean Avenue in front of Mason Hill. There's a disabled. 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Can't get any calls on them, but they're fine.
0: Carter.

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2: 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I'll be riding this.
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0: Floyd is valid, clear. Vehicle comes back, expires on a 2018 black Toyota Sienna, expired 4/27/26. 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
1: Roger that, thank you. 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
3: Roger. Three, let me know.
4: 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All right, you can put me on that with her.
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1: Yeah.
0: 155 Waterford Parkway North at Walmart for a 45-year-old female fall with a head injury, feeling dizzy. Attention 3, Waterford EMS, a full crew is needed. Respond priority 1 to 155 Waterford Parkway North at Walmart. It's going to be by the service desk for the 45-year-old female fall with a head injury, feeling dizzy. Cross streets on 95 off ramp and crossroad operate on F5, 1942.

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0: 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Returning personnel back to PD. 603
1: clear the hospital. Returning personnel to PD.
2: Medic 14th at Walmart.
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0: Roger, thank you.
1: Water at the hospital. What ambulance is coming this way?
2: 601 is en route.
1: 601, we're going to need a scoop stretcher when you get here.
2: Received.

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He's just having some issues with some kids cutting through his yard to get to the wooded area adjacent to his property.

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1: Fire.

0: line there, is she?
1: HQ.
0: That call for 109, is that actively going on, or is he just want to talk about it?
1: Right now, he just wants to talk about it. It's just, he's frustrated. He was very calm and cooperative. He just wanted to see if he can stop it for further times.
0: Correct.